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1: Have you in service at 2211, responding to 656 Rogersville Road, 656 Rogersville Road. It's going to be in regards to a 57-year-old female. She broke her leg Friday. It's going to be her left leg, complaining of swelling, pain, and shortness of breath. Also complaining of chest pain and trouble swallowing.

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Squad 12, 1121 Johnstown Road, Apartment 1C. 1121 Johnstown Road, Apartment 1C, Charles, on illness, temp 032.

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Thirty-four, here responding, 1121 Johnstown Road, Apartment 1C, 1121 Johnstown Road, Apartment 1C. The 80-year-old female feels faint and feels very weak. She has a medical history of COPD and heart problems.

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0: 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We're responding to the area, North 60 Avenue, Starlight Drive, North 60 and Starlight. It's going to be in the area of Dairy Queen. Stage in the area. Caller was third party, and male stopped to realize that he was assaulted. One male looked to have his eye swollen shut. He pleased him out as well.

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0: Control, there's APD all over the place. Where's the thing at?
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20 Dreams Harvest 143, you're responding 300 Snyder Way, apartment 99, 300 Snyder Way, apartment 99. The 74-year-old male, he had a fall, didn't seem to be injured, but he did just get home after having heart surgery, if they're needing to help up.

0: Squad 11, 9593, St. John Road, 9593, St. John Road, for testing. 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
1: Who's in service?
0: You're in service 154. You're responding 312 Glenwood Avenue, 312 Glenwood Avenue. It's a 47-year-old male having an asthma attack. He was through breathing treatment with no relief.
2: Carry.
0: 11, go ahead. Eleven in service, 155, 9593 St. John Road, 9593 St. John Road in Cecilia. 50-year-old female having chest pain, it's radiating to her back and her arms, and she's having some shortness of breath. No medical history.

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So a 66-year-old female having pain and tightness in her chest, difficulty breathing.

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Involves that she possibly drank a THC drink. She's now sluggish, kind of out of it, but she is alert and breathing normal.

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On scene 631.

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Caller initially thought it was going to be a seizure. It is now a stroke. 544, Sunningdale Way. 544, Sunningdale Way. 84-year-old female having difficulty speaking, lethargic.

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0: 3051, you're responding to 223 Graham Avenue, 223 Graham Avenue, cross street of South Wilson Road. It's going to be a residential fire alarm, started going off about 5 to 10 minutes ago. It is now shut off. Caller was unable to leave the residence. She's located in the back bedroom. She's wheelchair bound.
1: 5174.

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0: 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She did give us the door code. If you want to call in, I can give it to you.
1: Ten four. 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

0: 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We're ALS with an AEMT today.
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1: Tony 34 is okay. 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
0: Correct, it'll be code 1.
1: We're okay, thank you.

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to Florida Harden County. 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It was breaking up. 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

13 Abbey and Thurston, 56, you're going to be responding to 1107 Crown Point Drive, 1107 Crown Point Drive, Suite 107. It's going to be a doctor's office. You have a female whose O2 is in the 70s, now she's been this way for a few days. They have her on O2 at the office, they brought it up to 85. That's her lips are cyanotic, she's struggling to breathe, she's going to be in room 16.

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1: 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Well, you don't have to. They're an ambulance truck.
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She did hit her head, complaining of right hip pain. 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

Squad 13, Squad 13, 1409 Amanda Joe Drive, 1409 Amanda Joe, crushes the ring road in Chalk Creek Court on a fall with no injuries in 1202.

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Elizabethtown Fire Department, Elizabethtown Fire Department, Box 423. Response is 634 North Mulberry Street, 634 North Mulberry Street, the Elizabethtown Panther Academy, cross streets of James Street and North Mulberry, on fire alarm, 1246.

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1: In service 1307, 1153 Salton Lane, 1153 Salton Lane, Unit 108, Christian to you, Deputy Drive on Hill Street. You have a 13-year-old male as he was in the hospital last week for tachycardia and hypertension. Today he's complaining of a, quote, massive headache, vomiting, and general feeling of

0: Squad 41, Squad 41, respond to 207 South Mulberry Street, 207 South Mulberry Street, crossroads of Elm Street and College Street. It's going to be the parking lot of probation and parole on the Illinois, 713-09.
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0: In service, 1311, 207 South Mulberry Street. 7 South Mulberry, Elizabethtown. Push it to Helm Street and College Street. It's going to be the parking lot of probation and parole. Named Black Fusion in the parking lot. Caller advised he's a 40-year-old male. He had passed out. He's been sitting in his car as he worked all night in the heat, vomiting. Still vomiting, lightheaded and dizzy.

0: Squad 31, 11969 South Dixie Highway in Sonora, 11969 South Dixie Highway, Sonora, at the Family Care Center. All just in. 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
0: 1316. It's gonna be 60-year-old male, heavy pressure on the chest, arm numbness, tachy in the 298 on room air.
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0: 41.
5: Attempting to locate.
0: Squad 41, if you're looking at the front of 207 from South Mulberry, he's in the parking lot between 207 and 201, behind your Christian Fellowship on the right side.
5: 2003 is okay. Very 2003, Hardin County, show me in service, code 1, same location.
3: Freeman Lake Water Plant and see if you have a sheen. That's where it's going to wind up, is in that spill. Correction, go to Willow Creek and check that creek on that end to see if we have any anything coming through that side of it. Freeman Creek Estates, the back of Freeman Creek Estates. I'll get it right sooner or later.
5: 203 is okay.

0: 2009, if you'll stop in with 2003 and drop him a couple of booms, that way we can guarantee he doesn't get that far down.
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0: Squad 13, 325 West Dixie Avenue, 325 West Dixie Avenue in Elizabethtown, Crusher to Poplar Drive, North Maple Street, CHH Internal Medicine on difficulty breathing, time 1324.
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0: Hi, I'm Fires at 1326, 325 West Dixie Avenue, 325 West Dixie, Grocery to Poplar Drive, North Maple Street, Newtown, BHH Internal Medicine, about a 63-year-old female, high flow, tensive, possible GI bleed. PT and INR tests were sick, showing bruising today, difficulty breathing, and issues with her port access.
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0: 34 Hardin County. 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

0: 13.
1: What's my name, Horton Kelly? A small leak down here on the shoreline of the creek. We've met with stormwater representatives. Everything's 10 towards this location. Show all this county is clear. 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
0: 23 Harden.
1: Answer is at 1400. It's going to be 104 Amy Court, 104 Amy Court. 98-year-old female. Thinks that she slid off the bed. Her chest hurts. Says that she did not hurt herself. She's wanting to be checked out.

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1: Unit out with that vehicle.
0: That's 10-4. Both units can be out with it at this time.
1: Okay, so located.
0: Four eighty nine, Walnut Creek. Do you have 95's phone number for the sheriff's office? He's requesting you to call. Say

0: 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Need to respond around the 5 mile marker, Joe Frather Highway. 5 mile marker, Joe Frather Highway, just west of the intersection of Joe Frather and Shepherdsville. On a motor vehicle accident, possible traffic time, 1413.
1: 21's okay.
0: Are you okay at 1413?
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0: Citizen Service, Hardin County. Respond area of 5 mile marker Joe Feather Highway, 5 mile marker Joe Feather Highway. We're saying it's just east of the intersection of Shepherdsville and Joe Prather. Correction on that, just west of that intersection. Two vehicles severe accident, truck versus car. They're unable to provide any further on it. They have debris everywhere all over the roadway.
1: 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Copy, S and service.
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Mangrove Fire Department, Mangrove Fire Department, mutual aid per command for an MVA with entrapment, intersection of Joe Prather Highway and Shepherdsville Road, Joe Prather and Shepherdsville, 10 out 1416.

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1: Hey, Liz, I got him.
0: You're spot off near the intersection of Joe Prather Highway and Shepherdsville Road. They're revising it should be just west of this intersection, more towards 65. Semi versus cars being reported now. Unknown on the extent of entrapment or injuries. Believe that one may be possibly 10-7. Still trying to gather further information.

0: Paul Marker. We're getting additional information of possibly a heavy diesel spill. Additionally, that the semi is starting to smoke heavily now.
1: 31-10-4-0-3 for Patriot.
0: Thirty-one, have you okay? 631, okay as well. 1492.

0: just wanted to Joe Breaker Highway and Shepherdsville Road. Just realized we have a report of entrapment, a heavy diesel spill, and also a driver that may possibly be 10-7. Kentucky 6 is at home and available. They're currently checking weather.
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1: squared out. Take a right towards 65. 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
3: Sir, if you'll count info.
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3: Daniel, are we good to clear?
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3: Hello.
5: This is Daniel on Harden County.
6: Just for informational purposes, I'm getting reports that Fort Knox may have dispatched this as well. Part of the accident may have ended up on Fort Knox property.
3: That's 10-4, I believe so. We're just trying to get units there for Fort Knox.
5: Good copy.
6: 1503, control.
0: 1703.
6: Joe Fraser, how are you, Shepherdsville Road?
0: 10-4, sir. 1427.

0: 20-103 Horton County.
1: Okay, go ahead, sir.
0: Dog for the units out on Joe Prather, and I'm clear from that call, available.
1: Officer 1428.

0: 17-03 is en route.
1: 10-4, we do have an active fuel leak that's working its way into the creek.
0: Advise it's going towards a creek. Can you advise gallon is approximate?
1: Both of the saddle tanks are looking. We've got a student unit department before we get in the creek. Also, can you have a Central Valley Creek unit come from the 65 end?
0: 10-4, Hardy County, to any Central unit responding. Vine Grove is requesting you to come in from the 65 side.
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1: I'm en route. Should be there shortly.
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1: Copy.
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0: 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We have a mass incident happening and you're keying up on county fire. 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

0: 11 on 7.
1: 11. Five. It's going to be the Pavilion at 200 Cardinal Drive, 200 Cardinal, Suite 314. We wound care. A 42-year-old female, later stage heart failure. She's on a dobutamine drip. A manual pressure of 88 over 58. She's having some heart palpitations. She's recently at U of L for some heart issues. She's awake and breathing okay.

0: Squad 22, Squad 22, 1999 Rogersville Road, 1999 Rogersville Road, cross street of Deckard School, Galen Avenue, unresponsive normal, time 1531.
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1: 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You have a 74-year-old female who's mostly sleeping for the last 3 days. She responds at times to verbal and at times to touch stimuli, but only opens her eyes. She doesn't follow the caller. History of hypertension. 10-15-32.

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2: 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Had a 91-year-old female. Red blood count is low at 20.

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0: 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Radio entrapment, South Loxton Parkway and Rogersville Road, South Loxton Parkway and Rogersville Road. 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
0: 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Fire, correction, PD is on scene. I have a 47-year-old female with chest pain, leg and shoulder pain. She is going to be trapped in the vehicle. A 26-year-old male with a laceration to the left side of his forehead.
3: Control.
0: Oh, go ahead.
3: I don't think.
0: 15, 15 on.

0: Quad 23, it's going to be the intersection of South Logsdon and Rogersville. South Logsdon and Rogersville, the two vehicle MVA, car and bus with a head-on collision. Possible injuries, we may have one that's unconscious, possible entrapment. Go ahead, sir.
1: I just spoke with Squad 21, Public Service. They're going to be okay to take this run. Can you sign them to that, please? Also, check the status of their vehicle.
0: 10-4, will do. Squad 23, did you copy?

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1: Squad 13, 2103, Squad 13, 2103, the McDonald's, 517 West Dixie Avenue, 517 West Dixie Avenue, on an overdose, 10 of 1600.
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0: Control.
1: 12-13. Hi, be in service at 1601. You can respond to the men's bathroom at McDonald's, 517 West Dixie Avenue, 517 West Dixie Avenue. An adult male is inside the bathroom, lay on the floor, say he's possibly taking too much medication, possibly for back pain. He was mumbling, difficult breathing. States that he's possibly taking something called Dextra.

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0: 106. We were getting ready to pass by. Do you need anything? Yeah, well, if you guys don't care, go ahead and pull on South Logston. I'm out in front of the fire truck under Rogersville right here.
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0: Squad 41, Squad 41, 2103, Central Hardin Fire Department, Box 14, Valley Creek Fire Department, Mutual Aid, E-Town Rescue, front of the 3-mile marker, Bluegrass Parkway, 3-mile marker, Bluegrass Parkway, westbound, single vehicle MBA, possible entrapment, time 1612.
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0: Squad 41. Were you okay, Antones? I've got on a cab that you're in service.
1: Been in service for a while. We marked it in the cab.
0: Antones, are you okay on the information then?
1: Yeah. 41's got on info.
0: Chandler.

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1: We got a run in place for this run. 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
0: It's going to be the 3 mile marker on Bluegrass Parkway West. Cadillac ran into a concrete wall. Possible entrapment and injuries.
1: 28, the 3 mile marker West.

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Just stand for a second. We're going to clear the same when Central gets on. Let's go, Charlie.

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0: 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We're waiting the record.
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0: Copy, downgraded to equivalent at 1632.

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1: 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The 97-year-old female has been in an active seizure for 4 to 5 minutes at the time of the call. She was incoherent.

0: Fine. On that code one, VHH, one patient.
1: 1642. Okay. Hello.
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0: 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I'm clear and available.
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2: 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Yes, please.
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I was just advised by one of the squads that all of our trucks are holding at the ER.

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0: Operator, Command, Hardin County.
1: Command, go ahead.
0: Jones will be on the scene just a little while longer with the runway cleanup, and all central Hardin units to be clear of the scene, available command terminated.

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0: All units, speak clear of the scene. Command terminated.
1: Removed. 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

0: Squad 21, Squad 21, 2667 South Wilson Road, 2667 South Wilson, crosses on Lake Road. Difficulty breathing, 10-17-17.
1: Okay. 17-17.

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1: South Olson Road, 2667 South Olson Road, across streets, Lake Road, Miller Avenue. A third party call for a 82-year-old female sitting in the car in the driveway. Heart's racing, difficulty breathing, and distress. The car may be you there. If she does, we'll give you some of his information.
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1: Never.

0: Good morning, Hattie. Service, are we staging for EPD?
1: Yes, ma'am. I have you in service at 1725-1111 Crown Point 5, 1111 Crown Point from Yet Step Works. You have a... real male, homicidal, suicidal ideations. He come in for a methamphetamine detox and has only been there for about 2 hours. EPD is notified. That's right.

0: brother. You're going to be responding and staging 103 Barnwood Lane, 103 Barnwood Lane, cross streets of Parallax Road. Caller advised that he was in a fight and got jumped. His mouth and arms have some cuts that are needing EMS. The other people took off. 103 PD advises that the scene is secure. That's all we've got.
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0: It's 1730.

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0: 1 North, put them in the E-town rotation, please.
1: Oregon County Squad 31.
2: We're already moving north.
1: That's what I thought. 1731. Can you add your location just so that I'm aware?
2: What's that for 31?
1: That's simple. What's your location just so that I'm aware?
2: We're coming down Highway 84.

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Squad 41, Squad 41, respond to KSC at 435 West Dixie Avenue, 435 West Dixie, cross streets of Washington and South Mill, on a fall of injuries from 1741.

0: かりますね。
1: She is conscious, alert, breathing okay, but does have a gash on her forehead, and she is applying some pressure to that. At this time. Squad 12 and Squad 13, keep the divas. Both of your scenes are secure.
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2: It's going to be Walmart, 100 Walmart Drive. A 71-year-old female is going to be in a white Saturn in the back of the parking lot next to Charlie's. 71-year-old female, abdominal pain, possible bowel blockage.

0: Squad 12, 2103, 58 2nd Street, 58 2nd Street, cross streets of 3rd Street, major draw on possible stroke, 1937.
1: Picking that up for 12. Or, yeah, 12.
2: Roger, you are in unit 12.
1: No. Squad 13 will be picking that run up for 12.
2: I caught that part, but there was something after that that I missed.
0: Are you in service?
2: Okay, 1838, 58 2nd Street, 58 2nd Street in Elizabethtown. Going to be off of 1st Street, Mainers Drive. 71-year-old male, difficulty ambulating, difficulty breathing. 5 foot, black spots in his vision, started more than 3 hours ago.

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